just hit the pedal. If things go wrong, it's just incidental. My bad, never got the memo that you never have fun while you're in the limo. Yeah, you wanna ride in six, you wanna dine in the six. But when I lean for the kiss, you said I'll probably send you some pics. And I'm

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Don't worry, be happy. I'm not worried.

And I touched your face, narcotic mindfulness, Marilyn Jane. And I called your name like an addicted to cocaine, calls all the stuff and blah blah blah. And I touched your face, narcotic mindfulness, Marilyn Jane. And

0: RMF Słoneczne Przeboje.
1: Here's my key, philosophy. A freak like me just needs infinity.